I hope you enjoyed that new one from Colton Dixon, The Love I Have for You on Life 102.5. Hey there, my name is Derek. You know, I get it. You have a lot of choices, a lot of things pulling for your attention, especially on a Sunday evening. And I am so glad that you are here, that Life 102.5 is a part of your Sunday. Laundry.

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Wouldn't it be nice in every interaction, every situation that you feel seen, that you feel heard? That's our desire, right? Hey there, I'm Derek on Life 102.5. Let me tell you, as a dad to a six-year-old and a three-year-old, I don't always feel heard or seen or listened to, for that matter. But you know what? At Life 102.5, we have a team where you are heard. It's called the Music Team. And when you're part of the team, you can let us know what you think of the songs you hear right here on Life 102.5. And you're heard. You are seen. 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
3: 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And Crowder, Matt Maher for King and Country, Ben Fuller, Rachel Lampa, and Josh Baldwin. I got stolen by the grave robber. 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

Hopefully by now you have heard Colton Dixon is coming to Madison in August. Hey there, I'm Derek on Life 102.5. August 23rd, be sure to mark your calendars, and an extra special thing happening right now. You could win a 4-pack of VIP tickets to see him when he's at the Monona Terrace. Now, the VIP tickets, that includes a meet and greet with Colton before the show, and you get first choice at some of that seating. 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

0: 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She says the encouragement and hope she hears every day are such a blessing. I'm station manager Steve Young. 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

What a great reminder on this Sunday evening. What amazing grace on Life 102.5. Hey there, I'm Derek. You know, I get it. Maybe this Sunday for you, maybe it isn't all the amazing grace feelings. Maybe you're not riding this high of the weekend, you know, lots of time to get things done, caught up around the house. Maybe for you, your weekend has been a challenge. Maybe it's been one hard conversation after another. Maybe it's been more work added to your plate. Whether you are riding that high or maybe you are down in the valley just trying to take the next step, I hope that the songs you hear, the message of Jesus and hope

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Don't let me face this loneliness alone. Making well with my soul. I need a peace that only heaven knows.

Encouragement from Proverbs 27 today. It says, as iron sharpens iron, so one person sharpens another. 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
1: This is Tasha Layton, and I wrote the song Meet Me in the Valley after hearing a parent who had lost a child say, "I found myself in a deep valley, but to my surprise, God met me there." 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

0: 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He'll meet us there and He'll take us through.
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Hey there, I'm Derek. I hope you're enjoying your Sunday evening. I know I enjoyed getting to spend this time together. And you know, I'm just kind of stuck on those lyrics from Tasha Layton, the song, you know, Meet Me in the Valley, we just heard. And it just kind of resonates with me, especially right now. You know, just Lord, meet me in the valley. And the line, when I don't know, it's going to be okay. You know that it's going to be okay, Lord. And maybe for you this weekend is not that riding the wave of, you know, this weekend, this time to refresh and prepare for the week ahead. Maybe you are just trying desperately to catch up. And this weekend has been a valley. Maybe your valley has been more than a weekend. Maybe it's been a week or a month or a year. Man, I feel that. I want you to know that it's okay to not be okay. God is with you in those high moments when things are going great, and He is there in the valley when you're not sure what tomorrow looks like, when you're not sure what tonight may look like. Just rest in that, and knowing that you are not alone, and God knows the plan He has for you.

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1: 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Sometimes there are songs of lament and hurt, and sometimes there are songs of joy, and there's a place for both.
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Some new music from Peter Burton's Where Would I Be on Life 102.5. Hey there, my name is Derek. You know, one of the fun things that you can do every Monday mornings with Michaela is hear some of the new music that we're playing right here at Life 102.5. And not only can you catch that on Mondays with Michaela, you can have a say on the new music that you hear, and really all of the music you hear on Life 102.5 when you're part of the music team. 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
2: It just makes me feel

Well, that'll get you dancing on this Sunday evening. That is the latest from We the Kingdom. It's called Rescue Me on Life 102.5. Hey there, my name is Derek. Now, in your family, I need to know, do you celebrate Christmas in July? Or maybe in December, like, you know, kind of everyone else. Well, right now, Life 102.5, we are celebrating Christmas in July, preparing for this winter season in December. And if you know a family that could use some kindness this coming Christmas, would you nominate them? Let's work together to restore hope in Madison in southern Wisconsin. Maybe the family could use some new appliances. Maybe they need some help towards a large financial bill or some home repairs that were needed from a storm. Whatever the need is, you can nominate them today. 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
1: You never thought possible. And just this morning, my son kind of opened my eyes and challenged me in a good way. He decided that before 6 a.m. on a Sunday, that was the time he was going to wake up. And he woke up with full-on, just, afternoon nap, energy, go, go, go, which is awesome. I love being able to just spend time with my son and to play together. But so for 90 minutes straight this morning, it was nonstop playing, constantly going, going, going. And the way my son likes to interact recently is constant calls for attention. And he does that with the phrase, "Hey, Dada." So all morning, 90 minutes straight, "Hey, Dada, hey, Dada, hey, Dada." And I'm right there. I'm right next to him. We're playing with the same thing. He doesn't need to call out to me. We're there together. And I started to kind of feel convicted and challenged a little bit. And what does that relationship with God look like? You know, I know God is right next to me. He's with me through everything, the good times, the bad times. He's there. But am I calling out for him? Am I still calling with that excitement that my son is in reaching out? "Hey, Dada." And maybe for you, that's challenging for you as well. So I just encourage you, call out again, "Hey, Dada." And if you have never called out, if you have never met Jesus personally, I just encourage you, start today. And a real easy way you can do that is text the word "today" the number 41224.

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there's a pretty good chance that you'll be able to hear that song in August. Now, I'm not going to guarantee it. I'm going to stick with pretty good chance. So don't hold it against me if it doesn't happen. But when Colton Dixon is at the Monona Terrace on August 23rd, you might, probably, maybe we'll hear that song. And the best part about Colton Dixon coming to Madison right now is you have a chance to win a 4-pack of VIP tickets. Now, let me tell you what that VIP ticket means for you. It is a meet and greet with Colton before the show. And after that meet and greet, you're going to get your first choice. You get the first choice, your pick of the best seating there on the terrace. 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
2: 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This song, Worthy of It All, puts it all in perspective.

0: when I just think of all of the great things that God has done, what he continues to do, and not just because of what he's done, but just because of who he is. He's worthy of all of our praise, all of our strength. The Bible instructs us to love him with all of our heart, soul, and mind. Why? Because he deserves nothing less. He is worthy of it all.
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1: 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Hey there, my name is Derek. Maybe you can relate with Kristen. She said that Life 102.5 lifts me up and helps me to put my focus back on the Lord. She also said it puts a smile on my face, you know, when I'm feeling down in the dumps. Life 102.5 helps me to worship when I have trials in my life. If you can relate with Kristen, well, this next song from Matthew West will encourage you as well.

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So sing along to this next song. Uplifting, positive, Life 102.5.

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It says, as iron sharpens iron, so one person sharpens another. 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

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Hey there, my name is Derek. Thanks for hanging out on this Sunday evening as you go through the rest of tonight and into your week ahead. Know that you are loved. God sees you. He knows you. You know what? He has a plan and a purpose for your life, and he is not finished with you yet. I'm going to leave you now with some new music. This is the latest from Pat Barrett.

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1: Hey, this is Colton Dixon. My new song, The Love I Have For You, was inspired by these last couple years. A lot of highs, but it didn't come without its lows as well. And I was taken to a scripture in Romans 8, in which God declares us more than conquerors because of the love that he has for us. When

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1: 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I Can Only Imagine by Mercy Me.
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1: I've got a 23-year-old granddaughter who has Rett syndrome. She can understand everything that you say to her, but she has to communicate in nonverbal ways back. She was able to walk at one time, and now she's not. I can only imagine the excitement in her eyes when she's able to jump and walk, because when she was a little girl, she used to love to be part of the cheerleading squad and stuff like that. Imagine how exciting it's going to be for her to not have to face the restrictions that she's had her whole life. Along with, she very much loves going to worship services and listening to spiritual songs, and she's going to be loving being there with the Lord.
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1: Hi, I'm Megan. 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I'm going to tell you about Yes, I Will by Vertical Worship. 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

This is going to sound crazy, but I am so thankful that it is Monday. I'm Jordan. This is Life 102.5. And last week was a rough one for me. And you know what? 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And that means it's a brand new week and a fresh start.

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Last week was a really hard week for me. Can you relate? My name's Jordan. 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And I was so stressed. I had so much on my mind and I was so tired from it all. And the people around me said it was okay. I could feel those things. And I didn't want to believe them. So I just kept pushing through. I kept going forward, only to be more tired at the end of the day. And I learned something. I need to give myself permission to just take a step back. It's okay not to have a good day.

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1: Hey, this is Colton Dixon. My new song, The Love I Have For You, was inspired by these last couple years. A lot of highs, but it didn't come without its lows as well. And I was taken to a scripture in Romans 8, in which God declares us more than conquerors because of the love that he has for us. When

0: So I wrote this song as a reminder that no matter what you're facing, know that you are willing and able to overcome because of that love that we carry with us.
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God sees you. He sees the tears you've cried, the pain you've endured, and even the joy that you've experienced. He loves you, and he's never going to leave your side. 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In the dark.

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Uplifting, positive, Life 102.5.

That's the very latest from Matthew West. It's good. My name's Jordan. This is Leif 102.5. And that song is just such a great reminder that we don't have to earn God's love. We don't have to earn grace from Him. He gives it to us freely because He calls us son and daughter. If you don't know Jesus yet, I want to encourage you, text the word today to 41224. Sometimes

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1: My phone chimed multiple times this week with people just to check in on me. And it made me feel so loved. And I wish I was better at doing that for other people. Because those moments where you don't know someone's thinking about you and they text you really can turn your entire day around. 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

Proverbs 30, verse 5 says, "Every word of God is flawless. He is a shield to those who take refuge in Him." God, if He says He's going to do something, He's going to do it. He doesn't go back on His word. He doesn't run the other way. No, it says He's a refuge and a shield. If today feels like a lot, you can run to God. He'll be with you every step of the way. My name's Jordan, and this is Life 102.5.

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I will admit, I am not always the most trusting individual. And recently, I was betrayed by somebody that I let into my life. My name's Jordan. This is Life 102.5. And I just shook my head after the fact and thought, I thought you had my back. And they didn't. And you know what? That just happens in life sometimes. And we shake our head and we think, how could I have been so stupid? Have you ever been there? And then something dawned on me today. Jesus's own disciple, Judas, betrayed him. Jesus walked alongside his disciples for 3 years. This is someone he did life with, someone he knew so well, someone that knew Jesus so well. And yet, it all came to a crashing halt. Jesus walked through the exact same thing. And you know what? That's bringing me some comfort today. This revival.

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0: Emily's from Oregon. I have it on all the time so we can just constantly be worshiping. And I love those experiences where I feel like a song will come on and I just needed to hear it that specific day.
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God, He will always show up for you. He will never leave your side, and He is with you in every battle that you face. That's why I love this song. It's Ain't No Way by Jamie McDonald. I'm Jordan, and you're listening to Life 102.5.

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0: 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My prayer is that the older I get, the brighter I burn. 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

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I would love to celebrate you. Yeah, right here on the morning show. Just text the word celebrate to 41224. 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

Do you ever just feel like you need a fresh start? Well, you can have one. My name is Michaela. Life in a 2.5. The Bible says that God's mercies are new every single morning. That means you're not stuck. He's giving you a fresh start today. And hey, you know what? 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

Let God be God, right? It's easier said than done. My name is Michaela. This is Life in a 2.5. Yesterday, something didn't go the way I wanted it to go. It ended well. It was still good, but it just didn't work out the way I thought it would work out. And it was just like God was reminding me that, hey, Michaela, you prayed for the Lord's will to be done, right? Not Michaela's will to be done. So why are you so shocked it didn't go the way you wanted it? And I was like, oh yeah, good point. And yet it still ended good. It kind of reminded me of what C.S. Lewis said. I want God. I don't want my idea

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5: Hey, this is Micah Tyler with the message of my new song, Perfectly. I want to be perfect. I look around at the people next to me. I look on social media and over again, I see this perfect picture of someone's life. And I think to myself, God, when other people are brave, all I see is fear in my life. And then I remember that it's God's perfect love that casts out that fear. I remember that God has a perfect plan for my life. See, at the end of the day, when we throw up our hands and we confess the places that we fall short, that's when God's perfect love shows up and loves us perfectly.
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1: 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Jordan, I have a question for you. What are you doing August 23rd?
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1: 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Life on a 2.5's concert series is continuing. Colton Dixon is going to be performing. 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

0: Life in the 2.5. If you've seen someone working so hard recently, I'd love to know. Yeah, we call managers and spotlight hardworking employees, letting those managers know that their employees are doing a great job. Therefore, they're doing a great job. It's like a big pat on the back. It's so exciting to call these managers.
1: Yeah, because a compliment, it really can make someone's day. I know it's made my day before. 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

0: Deck the halls with boughs of holly. 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
1: Jordan.
0: Tis the season to be
1: you
0: jolly.
1: You can be joyful, but you can't sing joyful Christmas songs. It's only July.
0: But I'm joyful Jordan.
1: Life on a 2.5. It's Mighty Michaela and Joyful Jordan. 6 o'clock club. Here's what's going on. Okay. Christmas kindness nominations are open right now for you to nominate someone you know who could use a Christmas kindness blessing this coming Christmas. Yeah. We need you to do this by the end of the month. And then between August and December, we're going to be like little elves over here working so hard on these big projects to bless someone in need. Maybe it's help towards a big repair bill. Maybe it's home renovations. Whatever it might be, let us know. We'd love to work together with you to restore hope. So nominate someone.
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2: 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And what struck me was realizing He had never left. He was just there patiently waiting for me to turn around.

0: Every time I walked in the wrong direction, he kept guiding me back. 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

0: That's Zach Williams with his latest Wait For Me on Life 102.5. Good morning, 6 o'clock club. You made it to Monday. It's time to play the Nearly Impossible Question.
1: It sure is. But first, we have a coffee meme from Lori, the coffee meme queen.
0: Oh, what did she say?
1: She said, recipe for iced coffee. Are you ready? It's four simple steps, Michaela.
0: Okay.
1: One, have kids. Two, make coffee. Three, forget you made coffee. Four, drink it cold.
0: Oh, boy. That's fair. I guess that works.
1: Is that how iced coffee's made? I don't drink coffee, so I don't know. That seems logical to me.
0: If it works for Lori, it works for me. It's time to officially start the club, and then let's play the Nearly Impossible Question.

0: 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Not quite.
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3: 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And Crowder, Matt Maher for King and Country, Ben Fuller, Rachel Lampa, and Josh Baldwin. 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
1: Well, I thought it was Michaela's Nearly Impossible Question, but lately it has become Joyful Jordan's Nearly Impossible Question. Okay, we're ready. 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
1: Good morning, 6 o'clock club. Happy Monday. It's time to play the Nearly Impossible Question again. Wake up those brains. I'm about halfway through my first cup of coffee. I'm kind of awake. Joyful Jordan, are you awake?
2: I would say I am.
1: All right, let's get this going then. We spend 40 hours a year doing this. What is it?
2: Dawn said getting a haircut, Reese said washing dishes, Winston the Navy guy watching sports, and Janet said waiting on hold on the phone.
1: Oh, that's so real.
2: Yes, it is. Very real.
1: And I'm going to guess that that's not it, but I really liked that one.
2: I really like that answer too, but sadly it's not it.
1: Chris said looking into the refrigerator, and I'm like, that's so true. Sometimes you just open that fridge and you're like, what do I want?
2: And sometimes you just open the fridge hoping something else is going to be there just magically.
1: But you close it and then you open it back up. Still, nope, same stuff.
2: Yeah,
1: that you
2: exactly.
1: Bought.
2: Nothing moved.
1: All right, 866-999-1025. You have a couple opportunities still to play and guess the answer to this question. We spend 40 hours a year doing this. Join the new 6 o'clock club texting group.

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0: Life 102.5. Hey, Michaela here. Mighty Michaela. This is the 6 o'clock club hour. We all have club nicknames around here. That's how this rolls. Joyful Jordan, that's your club name.
1: That's mine.
0: Okay, we're playing the Nearly Impossible question. We do this every day. I'm going to read the question, and then that's where you come in. You can call, you can text, you can go on Facebook and participate. Here we go. We spend 40 hours a year doing this. What is it? Who's this?
2: This is Joan from Prattville. My guess is going to be brushing your teeth.
0: Brushing your teeth.
1: That's a really good guess, Joan, but unfortunately not the answer today.
0: I kind of wonder, though, how many hours that would add up to. Yeah.
2: It'd be close, I bet you.
1: Converse Carl guessed folding laundry. Chandler said drinking a cup of coffee in the morning. And this might be my favorite answer so far, Mighty Michaela. Cream Puff Jan said decorating for Christmas.
0: Oh boy, yeah, you would.
1: I listened to a whole Christmas album yesterday because I wanted to.
0: I'm worried for you, Joyful Jordan.
1: Come Christmas, I'm going to be Joyful Christmas Jordan.
0: That's fair. All right. I'm assuming those aren't the answers, so there's still one more opportunity to play. Here we go, 866-999-1025. You can call that number. You can also text the word club and join the new club group. We'll send you the club pin. You can go on Facebook, Life on a 2.5. Here's Phil Wickham's latest. It really is Amazing Grace.

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1: I'm Tanya, and I'm from Madison. I would say who I am.
2: It's who I am.
1: I have also been struggling recently with my identity in Christ, and that song, you know, who I am in the eyes of the Father, who I am is love set free, and, you know, just claiming the words that he sings in that song, that I'm a child of the Most High God, and the Most High God is for me. That has been very affirming for me.
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0: I've been really scratching my head on this one. I just can't quite figure it out. Today's nearly impossible question. Hey, it's Mighty Michaela and Joyful Jordan on Life on a 2.5. Here's the question. We spend 40 hours a year doing this. What is it? I mean, that comes down to just minutes every day. What do you think it is? Who's this?
1: This is Sylvia Dennis, the gardener.
0: Hi, what's your guess?
1: I'm guessing mowing lawn.
2: Great guess, but sadly not it today. Stacy guessed pumping gas. Stephanie said tying shoes. And the smiling guy said standing in line. We stand in line a lot.
0: It's not pumping gas? That one was a
2: good
0: one.
2: It is not pumping gas. The other one I really liked, Stacy the educator said cleaning floors.
0: Oh, yeah. Not it?
2: Not it. And I will tell you, Mighty Michaela, this is something that you think about every single day.
0: Okay, what about like turning a light switch on?
2: Not it.
0: Okay, what is it?
2: We spend 40 hours a year talking about the weather.
0: Man, never would I ever get that.
2: But if you think about it, you think about the weather every single day. Is it going to be hot tomorrow? Is it going to be cold tomorrow? Is it going to rain?
0: Well, thank you so much for playing today the nearly impossible question. I hope you have a wonderful day, 6 o'clock club. We'll play again tomorrow.

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0: could be celebrating your birthday this Friday. Hey, my name is Michaela. This is Life on a 2.5. Yeah, we could be celebrating your birthday every Friday around 7:30-ish. We celebrate the grand prize birthday winner's birthday. You're going to get something in the mail. But I need to know, is it your birthday this week?
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This past weekend, I found myself playing Barbies with my 3-year-old niece. I love that little girl so much. Life on a 2.5. My name is Michaela. This little girl, though, she had me cracking up because apparently I don't play Barbies the right way. Every time I would give a Barbie a name, she would tell me, I'm wrong. That's not the Barbie's name. And in the end, I really think, you know what, it doesn't matter. Because I think in the end, what she's going to remember is that I sat on the floor with her and I played with her. And I hope that she does remember that because I want her to know how much I care about her.

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Life in a 2.5. I woke up this morning, looked outside. I was like, it's smoky again. Yeah, there is an air quality alert again until noon today. And so just make sure you're limiting how much you're outside. Go indoors if you can today. I know it's not that fun when it's the summer and you want to spend your day outside, but also there is going to be a slight chance for showers and thunderstorms today. And so it might just be one of those days you stay inside. Hopefully the rest of this week, we're able to be outside, a high of 83 tomorrow, cooling down a little bit Wednesday to a high of 77. It's Monday, and so that means it's New Music Monday. We have a brand new Toby Mac song coming up really soon in just 3 songs. Don't miss out on this.

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0: Life on a 2.5. When you join the music team, you are actually a part of picking the new songs that we add to the station. Like today's, it's New Music Monday. Toby Mac has a brand new song. It's called Lord, It Feels Good.
1: I find it pretty easy to tell myself that God loves me. But for me to actually take the time to stop and open up His Word and receive His love, like to actually receive it, to actually know that He sees me and cares about my day, is a whole nother thing. How are we possibly going to know that God loves us if we don't give Him a voice into our lives? Giving Him a voice into our lives is by stopping and opening His Word. I wrote this one after one of those moments where I stopped. And I know it's a bop. It's supposed to make you smile, bob your head, as you should be doing, because Lord, it feels good to be loved by you.

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5: Psalm 63 talks about God's love being better than life. When I think of the goodness of Jesus and all that he has done for me, I can't help but praise God. This song, Worthy of It All, puts it all in perspective. You're

0: when I just think of all of the great things that God has done, what he continues to do, and not just because of what he's done, but just because of who he is. He's worthy of all of our praise, all of our strength. The Bible instructs us to love him with all of our heart, soul, and mind. Why? Because he deserves nothing less. He is worthy of it all.
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0: I don't know about you, but it just kind of feels like July is going by so fast. It's already July 20th.
1: I can't believe that, which we really need to start talking about Christmas kindness because it's almost over, Michaela.
0: That's right, we do. And so there's actually an opportunity right now for you until the end of July to nominate someone you know who could use some kindness this Christmas. A huge blessing. It could be literally anything. You know someone with a need, nominate them. There's no rules to this. Let's work together to restore hope in a family's life. All you have to do is nominate them in our free Life on a 2.5 app.

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0: I've never left a concert saying, I regret buying tickets to that one. I've never really. I love being a part of live music, watching an artist, but really also just watching the rest of the audience enjoy the performance, enjoy worshiping together. And that's going to happen August 23rd. And it really wouldn't be complete without you. You really need to be there.
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through whatever season of life you're in, come to the prayer page. If there are praises, come to the prayer page. If there are prayer requests, come to the prayer page in the free Life in a 2.5 app. Hey, my name is Michaela, and right now a listener is actually asking that we would pray as they are entering a season of grief. This mom just passed away unexpectedly. And so let's lift up this family to the Lord. Okay, Lord, we know that you are the great comforter, and we just ask for your comfort in this season of this pain. Lord, would you please just be so present in this family's life, and your name, amen. Come to the prayer page in the free Life in a 2.5

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1: Hi, this is Allison from Dalton, Wisconsin. Don't Stop Praying by Matthew West. We've come off a year, my daughter will have breast cancer. We've come off some year with some family members, different things happening that have been huge. And there are times when I'm just like, you know, Lord, I'm just tired. I'm just tired of praying. I'm going to give up. A couple of times when I was just at that point, that song came on, Don't Stop Praying. It just kind of hit me like, you're right, Lord. I will keep praying. Even if I don't see the results, I'm going to trust in your mercy. I'm going to trust in your goodness. Trust that you are working even when I don't see or feel it.
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2: Such a blessing. Such a blessing. People are wonderful.
1: Strangers, blessing strangers. Hi, my name is Michaela. This is Life 102.5. Paul was driving down the highway when he saw a car actually cut across three lanes. He knew something was wrong. He pulled alongside that SUV and he caught a glimpse of the driver. He could tell she was having a medical emergency. There was a kid in the backseat too. He was like, poor kid. He was scared. So without hesitation, actually, Paul actually jumped into action and he used his car to actually maneuver that SUV to push it along, gently along the side of the road to stop her along the barrier so he could actually get that car to have a complete stop. Thankfully, 911 was called and the paramedics arrived very quickly. But because of Paul's quick thinking, he rescued this lady and this young boy from having a serious car accident. Strangers, blessing strangers. I love these kinds of stories. And get this, he said, God put me there to do that. Let's go and do the same.

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Life on a 2.5. 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
2: I love those experiences where I feel like a song will come on and I just needed to hear it that day.

0: to be celebrating your birthday this Friday. Hey, my name is Michaela. This is Life on a 2.5. Yeah, we could be celebrating your birthday every Friday around 7:30-ish. We celebrate the grand prize birthday winner's birthday. You're going to get something in the mail. But I need to know, is it your birthday this week?
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0: This past weekend, I found myself playing Barbies with my 3-year-old niece. I love that little girl so much. Life on a 2.5. My name is Michaela. This little girl, though, she had me cracking up because apparently I don't play Barbies the right way. Every time I would give a Barbie a name, she would tell me, I'm wrong. That's not the Barbie's name. And in the end, I really think, you know what? It doesn't matter. Because I think in the end, what she's going to remember is that I sat on the floor with her and I played with her. And I hope that she does remember that because I want her to know how much I care about her.
1: Lately, I've been reeling, watching the nightly news. Don't seem to find the rhythm, just want to sing the blues. Feels like a song that never ends.

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Life in a 2.5. I woke up this morning, looked outside. I was like, it's smoky again. Yeah, there is an air quality alert again until noon today. And so just make sure you're limiting how much you're outside. Go indoors if you can today. I know it's not that fun when it's the summer and you want to spend your day outside, but also there is going to be a slight chance for showers and thunderstorms today. And so it might just be one of those days you stay inside. Hopefully the rest of this week, we're able to be outside, a high of 83 tomorrow, cooling down a little bit Wednesday to a high of 77. It's Monday, and so that means it's New Music Monday. We have a brand new Toby Mac song coming up really soon in just 3 songs. Don't miss out on this. It's like

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3: 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And what struck me was realizing He had never left. He was just there patiently waiting for me to turn around.

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Hi, I'm Jess from Oregon. It fills my soul, truly. The word of God is in these songs, and being able to hear it as often I do when I'm driving back and forth to work, and it really fills me. Uplifting, positive, Life 102.5.

0: 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Like today's, it's New Music Monday. Toby Mac has a brand new song. It's called Lord, It Feels Good.
1: I find it pretty easy to tell myself that God loves me. But for me to actually take the time to stop and open up his word and receive his love, like to actually receive it, to actually know that he sees me and cares about my day is a whole nother thing. How are we possibly going to know that God loves us if we don't give him a voice into our lives? Giving him a voice into our lives is by stopping and opening his word. I wrote this one after one of those moments where I stopped. And I know it's a bop. It's supposed to make you smile, bob your head, as you should be doing, because Lord, it feels good to be loved by you.

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Fire with Pat Barrett on Life on a 2.5. Good morning. Hey, my name is Michaela. And maybe recently, as you've been listening to the station, you've been kind of hearing, you know, the uplifting music, hearing the songs pointing to Jesus, but wondering, you know, is this Jesus really who he says he is? That's a good place to be, because it means you're curious. Well, there is a place to seek some answers. 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

Life 102.5. How you doing? I'm Nick. In for Jill today. Jill's on vacation. I think she's on vacation. 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I should have checked. Where is Jill? Does anybody know? I'll figure that out. Here's Oceans. It's United.

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1: Hey, this is Micah Tyler with the message of my new song, Perfectly. I want to be perfect. I look around at the people next to me. I look on social media and over again, I see this perfect picture of someone's life. And I think to myself, God, when other people are brave, all I see is fear in my life. And then I remember that it's God's perfect love that casts out that fear. I remember that God has a perfect plan for my life. See, at the end of the day, when we throw up our hands and we confess the places that we fall short, that's when God's perfect love shows up and loves us perfectly.
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1: Anybody else get those memories of the old churches you were in, or the choir, and always wondering, I want to be in the choir. 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
4: I've got so much to be thankful for. Look, I got a

How's it going? Nick in for Jill today on Life 102.5. What has made the best day for you recently? Something that's gone on where you said that, yeah, today was a top tenner. And I think for me, I was able to just take some time to relax. I got a room where I've got old stuff from growing up all over it, my record collection. I just sat and I listened to some music, did some sketches, and it just made for the perfect day.

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0: Hi, I'm Diane from Madison. When I turn on Life 102.5, I feel like, okay, this is God seeping into me. I think everybody should listen.
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2: 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Only way I'm getting to the other side. Days are

0: do it. Christmas time in July on Life 102.5. Jill is out. I'm Nick filling in for her. And kindness is something that we associate, well, we should associate with all year round. But maybe you know somebody who could use some kindness this coming Christmas. They could use maybe a new appliance, some help with some bills, maybe even a new car. Well, let's restore some hope together. And if you do know a family like that, nominate them for Christmas kindness on the free Life 102.5 app. And if you're interested in supporting Christmas kindness, you can learn more on the app as well.
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0: Hi, this is Caitlin in Verona. My daughters wake up to it every morning. We sing songs, we dance, and it's just uplifting music that shares the good word, the gospel.
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Hope the day's going well. Life 102.5. I'm Nick filling in for Jill this morning. Still morning. I always got to track that. What today has you saying, or what even going into this week has you saying? God, what you give, it really is amazing. It is a grace I never could have measured.

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0: ever struggle with that prayer where you say, okay, God, yeah, make it well, or it is well. Life 102.5. How you doing? I'm Nick in for Jill. And I've been in that place many times, recently, actually, some just saying, God, I don't know if I can pray that prayer right now. So please, please give me the strength to do that. I love this song because it gives me the opportunity to say that prayer when I don't feel like I can.
1: Making well with my soul. Don't let me face this loneliness alone. Making well with my soul. I need a peace that only heaven knows. Jesus, could you please

0: saying is you.
1: How's it going? I'm Nick in for Jill on Life 102.5. You ever hear of a guy named Colton Dixon? Yeah, maybe you've heard his songs once in a while. He's coming to the Venona Terrace right here in Madison on August 23rd. 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
4: Hey, this is Colton Dixon. My new song, The Love I Have For You, was inspired by these last couple years. A lot of highs, but it didn't come without its lows as well. And I was taken to a scripture in Romans 8, in which God declares us more than conquerors because of the love that he has for us. When

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Hey, how's it going? I'm Nick in for Jill today. And Lori is saying that her best day recently happened on the 14th of July. She spent the morning with two really good friends, then later had time with her sons. She said that was a blessing in and of itself. On the night.

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Patricia's recent best day included some time with her bestie, Life 102.5. Hi, Nick in for Jill today. And what's been your best day recently that you've had? For Patricia, she spent the day with her bestie. They shopped, they went to parks. She got her an early birthday present. She said the big part was just spending quality time together. Line number

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Jill is out today. I'm Nick filling in for her. Getting to hang out with you today over our lunch hour. Save some of those chips for me. Here's Casting Crowns. 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
2: 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This song, Worthy of It All, puts it all in perspective. You're

0: when I just think of all of the great things that God has done, what he continues to do, and not just because of what he's done, but just because of who he is. He's worthy of all of our praise, all of our strength. The Bible instructs us to love him with all of our heart, soul, and mind. Why? Because he deserves nothing less. He is worthy of it all.
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I am Nick, filling in for Jill on Life 102.5. Sometimes I just feel like I could use a force field for all the stuff that wants to hit me, right? You've been in those spots where you're like, God, I need a shield. And Proverbs 35, I think, is a great view on what our shield really is. Every word of God is flawless. He is a shield to those who take refuge in him. And I just think of, like, as I read through the Bible, those words are a truth. They're a truth of who I am with him. They're a truth of who he is to me. And they can be the shield when I'm feeling hit.

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Hi, I'm Nick, in for Jill. And just not this weekend, but the weekend before, was chatting with some guys in my Bible study and made a connection with a fella just over some mental health issues that we both struggle with. And he texted me later on just saying, hey, thanks for sharing that. I know a lot of times we don't like sharing those things, but it's good to know I'm not alone. I thought, man, I could have put that off. I could have held that to myself. Maybe you're doing that in your relationship with Jesus. You're holding stuff close when really sharing it or being open to what Jesus has for you today could mean the difference. You can start getting to know Jesus better. You can open those things up to him. Just text today to 41224 and start that journey of getting to know Jesus better. Oh.

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1: This is Tasha Layton, and I wrote the song Meet Me in the Valley after hearing a parent who had lost a child say, "I found myself in a deep valley, but to my surprise, God met me there." Meet

0: You know, the way out of our valleys is through. 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He'll meet us there and He'll take us through.
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Lots of different things can make for the best day you've had recently. Life 102.5, Nick in for Jill today. And Sue says her best day recently was her birthday, and her daughter took her to dinner, took her downtown, and then to see a play. And she said, I don't get to see my daughter very often. She's grown. So this is just an amazing time of encouragement, fun,

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3: It gives me hope, joy. 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

Hope your day is going well. I'm Nick on Life 102.5, filling in for Jill while she's out. Here's Josiah Queen. This is Demons. Oh,

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Jill is out. I'm Nick here on Life 102.5, filling in for her with you and wondering about the best day you've had recently. Now, Anita says that her best day hasn't happened yet, but she's looking forward. Her granddaughter and her are leaving to go spend 4 nights in Athens, 7 nights sailing in the seas around that area, and 3 nights in Rome. So I think there's a lot of best days she has coming up here soon.

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I know by your still waters I'm saved. 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

0: 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She says the encouragement and hope she hears every day are such a blessing. I'm station manager Steve Young. 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

0: 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I have it on all the time so we can just constantly be worshiping. 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

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How's it going? 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
1: 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Hey, I'm Owen, joining you in the afternoon. And last week was my first week, and I guess they wanted me back for another one, so it must have gone well. But no, I am so glad to be joining you here during your afternoon. Whatever you may be doing, I hope your Monday is off to a really great start. And stick around, because in just two songs, we're starting off Monday afternoon right with another sticky note reminder.

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1: Hey, I'm Owen on Life 102.5, here with your sticky note reminder. Don't worry about tomorrow. God's already there. That's a reminder that I need every single day. And maybe if you do too, you could write this down on a little note and put it somewhere where you won't forget that Jesus takes care of you. He goes before you, and so you don't have to worry about tomorrow.

Life 102.5. Hey, I'm Owen. If you're coming into this Monday and you're a little tired out by a busy weekend that we just had, and maybe it was way more full than what you thought it would be, and maybe you're like me and you're looking ahead at the weekends to come and those look just as busy, and it can be hard to not worry about what's to come. But the Bible says, don't worry about tomorrow. Those are Jesus' words. But he gives us a reason of why we don't have to worry. I don't know about you, but when I'm worrying, the last thing I want to hear is just don't worry. Because it's like, you don't understand. But Jesus does understand. And he says, don't worry about tomorrow. And he explains that we don't have to worry because he takes such good care of us. And he's already in tomorrow.

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Life 102.5, I'm Owen. We're hoping to add some encouragement to your Monday with a little bit of new music. And so we have a new one for you today from Toby Mac. And he said he wrote this song after opening up his Bible and truly receiving God's love through the words on the pages. Like more than just knowing that God loves him, but really experiencing it. And he said that experiencing God's love should make you smile. And I think this song will make you smile too. It's Lord, It Feels Good by Toby Mac. Lord, it-

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Hey, I'm Owen. The Colton Dixon concert on August 23rd is coming up so much faster than I thought it would. 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

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I'm Owen. Hope you had a good weekend. I spent my weekend camping along a lake, and one night I was sitting by the campfire listening to two loons call off in the distance, and I sat there just in awe of God's creation.

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Do you have some storms in your life right now? I'm Owen on Life 102.5. Jesus talks about building our house on the rock. And this is an analogy for building our lives on Jesus, putting our trust in him so that when storms come, we won't be moved because Jesus is strong even when we are weak. And so today, if you are experiencing storms, know that Jesus is holding you strong because he cannot be shaken, and with him, you cannot be shaken either.

Life 102.5. I'm Owen. If you're anything like me, it's kind of this time of the day where you start to get a little hungry. You know, we're enough past lunch, but we still got a little ways to go before dinner. And so this is when I like to have a little snack. You know, I think I packed some pretzels today. Maybe you're having a snack too. I hope your afternoon is going well.

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Hey, I'm Owen. Today's life verse is Proverbs 35. Not 35, but 30:5. And it says, "Every word of God is flawless. He is a shield to those who take refuge in him." Hey, you can trust God's word today because he has proven himself over and over. And he's proven himself as your protector. That's what this verse is talking about. He protected Noah in the flood. He protected David against Goliath. He protected Daniel in the lion's den. And guess what? He'll protect you too.

Life 102.5, I'm Owen. If you're anything like me, making a big decision can be hard because you want all the questions answered before you actually commit to making a decision. And you know, one of the biggest decisions you might ever make is following Jesus. And if you haven't decided to do that yet, because maybe you have some questions that you want answered, we would love to help answer those questions and get you started. When you text the word today, T-O-D-A-Y, to 41224. When I'm old.

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Hey, I'm Owen on Life 102.5. It's about this time of year that I can remember as a kid going and picking blueberries. So we would go to a blueberry farm and fill buckets and buckets full. And I loved doing this. And then we would take them home and we would make blueberry treats and have lots left over for eating. The only problem is I don't like blueberries. And so I did the work, but I didn't get to enjoy the benefits of it.

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Hey, I'm Owen, the new guy on Life 102.5. If you've got a big week coming up and there's maybe some things that have you worried, stick around, because in two songs, we've got a sticky note reminder that I think might help.

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Life 102.5. I'm Owen with your sticky note reminder. Don't worry about tomorrow. God's already there. He takes such good care of you that he goes before you into the things that you're nervous or worried about. Hey, if this reminder helps you, I'd encourage you to write it down somewhere and put it on a mirror or a door, somewhere where you won't forget it. And if you have another little sticky note reminder that helps you stay encouraged, I would love to know what it is, and I would love to share it so that other people could be encouraged by that reminder too. Let me know what your sticky note reminder is at 866-999-1025.

Have you ever forgotten to pack the most important thing? I'm Owen on Life 102.5. That happened to me this weekend. I was camping with some friends and we were headed out to this island on the lake we were staying on for lunch, and we were gonna grill some burgers on the island. And so we boated out there, got everything packed in the boat, and when we got to the island, we set up all of our chairs and we got the grill out and everything was ready. And then someone asked the question, do we have the lighter? Nobody had packed anything to start the fire with, and so we had no way of cooking lunch. And that was a long boat ride back, and by the time we were eating our burgers, we were all very hungry.

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If your to-do list has a few too many things on it today, I hope the music right here on Life 102.5 is the encouragement that you need to get through it.

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I'm Owen. Happy Monday and happy Christmas in July. 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

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I'm Owen. The cartons of eggs that my wife and I buy from the store have a Bible verse on the packaging. 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

0: Hi, I'm Tracy from Madison. You guys focus on a lot of positive things when there's a lot of negative stuff out there. So if I'm going to be driving, that's the kind of stuff I want to be putting into my mind.
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Life 102.5. Hey, I'm Owen. Barbara says that when she listens to Life 102.5, she feels like she's not alone. And that makes me so happy to hear, because you know what? You're not alone. God is with you, and we're just here to remind you of that.

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you ever been jealous of someone's testimony? I'm Owen on Life 102.5, and as weird as that sounds, I've found myself in this place. When I see a story of how Jesus transformed someone in an instant and brought them from darkness to light, sometimes I'm like, I wish I had that because that's powerful. And then I look at my story and it feels boring because I grew up in church and eventually put my trust in Jesus for myself, but my parents were Christians, my grandparents, great-grandparents. I can't even think of a generation in my family that wasn't trusting in Jesus. And maybe your story feels like mine and you're wondering, is this enough of a story? Because this feels pretty boring. Well, I think I've realized that it's not boring as much as it's a testament of the faithfulness of Jesus, because you wouldn't be standing where you are today if it wasn't for the generation before you that encountered him and the generation before that. And Jesus kept meeting people and eventually he met you. And that's not boring at all. That's the grace of God in action.

0: right now.
1: 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Hey, I'm Owen. Hope your Monday is going well, but maybe it's a little mundane and you need something to put on the calendar to look forward to starting today. 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Here's The Love I Have for You from Colton Dixon. 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

So I haven't figured out how to make Monday the best day of the week. That would be pretty hard. But I have found how to make it a little bit better. And that's with praising Jesus through the day, no matter what happens. And my hope is that you can do that with Life 102.5. Still.

0: good.
1: Life 102.5, I'm Owen. There's a lyric in that song, Good by Matthew West, that is so relatable. And it's based pretty closely on a passage in Romans, which says, For I do not do the good I want to do, but the evil I do not want to do, this I keep on doing. Why do we keep on doing the things that we don't want to do? I don't know if you feel like that, but I have felt that way so many times. But even if you keep messing up, even if it's the same thing over and over, there's forgiveness. And God just wants you to turn towards Him, and He's going to help you become more like Him every single day. I got

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I'm Owen. There are a lot of people and opinions and voices in this world, and not a lot of them are very uplifting. And that's why I am so thankful that you are choosing to listen to the uplifting music right here on Life 102.5. God.

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And if maybe you didn't have time to read your Bible yet today, I just want to share the life verse with you. I'm Christina on Life 102.5. It's Proverbs 35. It says, "Every word of God is flawless. He is a shield to those who take refuge in Him."

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4: Okay. I'm about to-

Have you ever lost something that could be replaceable, but to you, you don't want to replace it? That happened to me this weekend. I'm Christina on Life 102.5. I left my favorite water bottle at church, and I was just so worried that I was never going to be able to find it. I was texting people. I was calling people, asking if they were still at church, and luckily someone found it, and they put it in a place where I could pick it up, but I texted my friend, and I said, you know what? I know it's silly, but it was my second favorite water bottle, and I was really sad I lost it. And she responded with this text, and I think it's so true. She said, well, guys just buy whatever water bottle they want, or they use ones they accumulated, so they don't understand spending the money on a cute one, a nice one that you love.

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Life 102.5. I'm Christina. There is this workout class called Moms and Bubs Burn, where moms can actually bring their babies and incorporate them into their workouts at this Pilates class. And so instead of doing, you know, workouts you would typically do with a dumbbell or something else, you can actually use your baby. And there's this mom named Claire who brings her son Levi, who's 6 months old, you know, to these workout classes, and she's been posting them on social media. But this baby has the cutest smile I've ever seen. And throughout the workout class, you know, there are plenty of smiles and giggles, and other people in the class just love it too.

God's not finished with your story. And I think sometimes you and I forget that, you know, we are like, what else is God going to teach me? But if we look back on our lives and we can see the ways that God was working, it's such a great reminder that He is not finished. I'm Christina, and you're listening to Life 102.5. 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
2: I love those experiences where I feel like a song will come on and I just needed to hear it that day.